will fade eventually. So if our time is running out, day after day, we'll make the mundane a masterpiece. Oh my, my, oh my, my love, I take one look at you, you're taking me out.

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1: Hello, party people. 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Welcome aboard Vanga Airways. After takeoff, we'll pump up the sound system, 'cause we're going to...

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Okay. Oh, while we're living in, let me tell ya. And it's a world that man can eat at all. When things are big, that should be small.

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Call me what you like, as long as you call me time and again. Feel the presence of the aura of the man. Not to compare, lovely dying for a chance, just to touch your hand or a moment to shine.

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mundane, a masterpiece. Oh my, my, oh my, my love. I take one look at you, you're taking me out.